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0: You love M&Ms.
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hope I'm dreaming. I can't believe this shit. Can't believe you ain't here. Sometimes it's just hard for a nigga to wake up. It's just hard to just keep going. It's like I feel empty inside without you being here.